tat, tat, tat, tat was the only sound, yeah. 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Bring on the elephant guns. Bring on the helicopters to block out the sun, yeah. Made the devil want to holler because he was dead and a dozen was down. And cries for freedom were a brand new sound. New York, Chicago, Frisco, L.A. Justice was served and the unjust were afraid.

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1: Never be me. Never be me.
0: And I want you to go think about it.
1: Never be me. Never be me.
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How is it so?

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Maybe can alert my photo trip. Yeah, I'm hooked, I'm hooked, I'm hooked on it. 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
1: 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Catch a falling